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They begin with Sri Gananatham, a composition by Saint Tyagaraja, in the rag Kanakangi, set to Aditaal.

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Listen now to a Kabir Bhajan by our artist, Nobunita Basu.